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It will soon pass, whatever it is. Don't worry, be happy.

Augen, schierschauenden Schachtel, zodigen Heuwangen, Weiber. Hui, joi, joi, joi, joi, joi, joi, joi, joi, joi, joi, joi, joi, joi, joi, joi, joi, joi, joi, joi, joi, joi, joi, joi, joi, joi, joi, joi, joi, joi, joi, joi, joi, joi, joi, joi, joi, joi, joi, joi, 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

I am but a fool. Darling, I love you. Though you treat me cruel, you hurt me, and you make me cry. But if you leave me, I will surely die.